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And Teddy's best friend is two blocks east, and he's making Teddy's ex-girlfriend come. They mistook Teddy's good trust just

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They're waiting shadows and steal light from your eyes. To them, vision's just some costly.

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1: I guess we're never sure what mood we're going to be in ever.

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I don't know, tonight's weird. 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We have a lot of trouble with that because we write a lot of our songs that just write out of what goes on, you know, to us. About people that we love and stuff and things that happen to us, you know, because like that's what you have to write about if you're going to get down to stuff that means anything to you. So sometimes it's really hard to sing them too. It's also groovy to do it anyway.

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1: I want you to know we are recording tonight right here at the Ron Barn. So anything you do to help me. 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And this is my first live CD at the. I'm gonna do a little tune I recorded just to. Little thing in E natural.

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1: Right now, we'd like to ask some friends of ours from Wet Willie to come out and join us. 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

bag lady's complaining to the cop on the beat. 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Cop says, lady, have you considered a life of crime? You know you can't eat.

kids, they're acting like a bunch of freaks. 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They're talking about taking the purse. And the street keeps getting hotter.